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1: 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And the Angolo Sine, in control, is a big band of Wuya.
2: Oh,
1: 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Kalidas will sing and get when you sleep. 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
1: 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Hey, my prophet, Putin, we are not going to do it. We are not going to do it. We are not
0: going to do it. Who boyfriend do it?
1: Who Amos, Uti? He let you be a change and a
0: who was going to come Amos? I didn't come out like any IG, but was the Sumas now Amos. What are you, Amos?
1: Otum prophet, help come out and born out of MONG Amos. I'm not coming out of the Kulubu to go to a cool was as some Amos.
0: Who
1: is
0: the Baloma? The problem, no mama, Uva was Tiakana, was Turkana, no servants, and that's what I'm servants. Wamos, Watakawa, Malibia, Kelo Mama, Kobaloma, Lona, Uva, what I use of water, Makuzo, for business, Mountains of Filipinas, water, Maka transfer, Yokima, Luka, Kalgamo, after transferring Baka Kalgamo, Amos, or Pelas in Asia, or Pelamas way.
1: Oh, two prophets, Mama, when we are Puruka, whom servants? Wama, call you plant Ezano, Amos, acting is our Alanis business. Imaria for your to my transfer of Amos of his Kebemu. Contra Amos of Velo and Yamata and our Yoki to Yakogan and Maria Comama. Tata, no mama, we are Kala Tata, Otilo Amos, who are Ozene, Itioba, Makawe, Usebez, Babus of Pumi Mali, Utinari, Tati Mali, Zia Puma, U Amos, Wanyamala, and Abo Agamas, who to U Pitata, Lo Amos.
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1: 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Thank you, Lord. My God.
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0: you can tell me that. You do, Mama, the phone out at his son that Sagasa left it out like song and I didn't know the iPhone, but the son that Sagasa left.
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0: It is the music by Muvo, the icon, Nolani, Betty Skybird. Good morning. It's a beautiful music lined up on a very good Old School Friday. The Billionaires, before that is the memo, Smart Black Mabondo with Shiga Shiga and Uzeno Halo Yangami. It's I beg Lani. Yeah, I saw Begani and the joy is precious. This is in on 88.5 FM, today's best radio. Good morning and welcome to the Rise and Rock Breakfast. Well, without wasting any further time, it's Vuega Nabashana with 068-764-9969. Shana, good morning. Molo. Amen.
1: Amen.
0: 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Ngoba izitha with the sports. And then ukhona ke futhi no Khabazela ne train update. Inspector Ungwane with your traffic update ekseni. 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
2: We are a gateway of trade, we are a cradle of cultures, we are home to strategic airports and vital industries. And we will stand behind our president as he carries this continental duty. This is not only a national honor, it's a provincial responsibility. Our infrastructure will serve it. Our people will serve it. Our institutions will serve it. We will host with purpose. We will engage with discipline. We will uphold the values that hold this region together. Unity, cooperation, dignity. KwaZulu-Natal will be a steady partner to the presidency.
1: Asihlabeleke phambili soludabo lothi iziphathimandla zibeka ke cala longanaki-ke enhlekeleleni kechibike lodoti lwemayini kwasasmochrome ebrith ngqongqosheke wezezinsiza-ke zama-mineral uMnumzane uGwele Mantashe uvakasheleke le ndawo ukuze ahloleke umonakalo ngemumva kokuwa-ke kwalo ngesonto eledlule. 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
3: We're very lucky that there's no fatality. Let's start from there. Nobody's dead. There's a disaster, but there's no death. That we must accept. What is an issue is that Samango lowered their guards in supervising the contractors. And contractors handled the slimes dam in a reckless way because they saw seepage in 3 months ago, but they allow it until there was a slimes.
1: Ukuqubuka kwe-ebola i-Democratic Republic of Congo, DRC, sekubulaleke cishe abantu ababalelwa ku-2,325.

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0: me with us, your prepare today. It's in Local Tuesday, and we are playing local, so everything is local today. Good morning and welcome to the Rise and Rock Breakfast. As we now give Lalelu 068-764-9969 068-764-9969 from Nkosi Mpansula, aka Maseti Endwetu M.
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0: Oh my sweetie way!
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0: righty. Thank you so much. And Mahlambisa?
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0: 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Thank you so much. 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
0: 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Otherwise let's go straight to the music right now. 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There's a whole lot going on. Giamtinga is in like right about now, okay? Something Mazola. I'll tell you why. So Izolo, it was Mazola's birthday, right? So I went to spend the day with Mazola. 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

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Good morning Mr. Mdunge and your crew 6 to 9, I'm listening. 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I love you so much though, thank you so much for everything. 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

0: 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Wow. It is the music by Skills at Pumelela on Inanda 88.4 FM, today's best radio. Makosi Mamkize Code, and it's a happy birthday to Mazola. Mazola ge ube u pabule pish. Like, to be honest, Makosi, I was very much surprised. Imagine, yeah, because I don't put it because like mina angeni manzini and zam na me angenje pish and fagi nyao umagu wuti kuvu minti ziyo. So izula, I was one of those people abaja kandizi. I was in full uniform. Me college amatega mingime go te shabatini giba kateli impasa imlo njal benkati impasa and young milenje. So ngilalela music, I'm minding my own business. But what I noticed is all about kwelege abantu bokufika. I think because abantu from Lesotho or Johannesburg, I don't know, because I think I would like to believe ukuthi that was isiSuthu. 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Oh, okay. So yibo la. So hleni nabo kizolo. It was a beautiful day. Pasiqaleke kwamakanana, sahlala mnandi kwamakanana, and then from there from a beach ke I decided ukuthi ngiye kwamazola. Because I mean, I decided myself ukuthi ngiye kwamazola. So we went to Mazola's place and I spent almost the whole day kwamazola. Kwaze kufika macebekhulu fike, I think it was quarter past 6 or 20 past 6. Epume emsebenzini, I was still at Mazola's place. Up until Queen Rejoice came to pick me up. Thanks to Queen Rejoice. But I had a beautiful day, Makosi. It was nice to spend the day with Umlaleli. More especially, Umlaleli nenhliziyo enhle njengomazola. I was blessed to have to spend the day with Umazola. Izolo. Ngebirthday yakhe. I mean, come on. Bengiyachuza omunye umuntu ngaphandle kwami. Because it was me. Then call. And I was like, I'm not going anywhere. Ngeke ngixoxele into ezenzakalileke during ukuhlala kwami kwamazola. Because wow, a lot happened. But izinto ezimbi. We got to speak with Uzolani Msobo. Mlaleli, just in case you remember Uzolani Msobo, and yeah, kuningi okwenzekalile okuhle ngesikhathi ke sika kwamazola. Happy belated birthday kumazola. I hope ukuthi you enjoyed your day and the stay with me. And obviously angiphoxanga ke, I was good. Just like that, as I am. All right, so njama nje sokhuluma ke no Mr. Zikali. Mr. Zikali ke yena ke uyi lawyer coming from S. Zikali Attorneys. Today we talk about the law and sharing some shocking cases that Mr. Zikali abatila nawo, and what the community should know also. All right, so after this, it's 20 minutes after 7. Good morning and welcome to the Rise and Rock Breakfast.
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0: And it is a 13 minute after 6. Sekubekelela-ke kuseni namhlanje masana ukuvulakela umsakazo nomlaleli lo msakazo for the very first time
2: from 6 to 9 a.m.
0: Welcome, I'm Busbo Mtunge, and I am not riding solo as usual because the whole cabinet is in the building.
2: Busbo Mtunge from 6 to 9 a.m. in the morning.
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0: Right, music yaqhubeka ke but ingqoqoke ezibalulekile. Mr. Zikali usekhona right about now from S. Zikali Attorneys. Mr. Zikali, sikubingelele kuseni.
1: Ngibulela kakhulu balaleli nabasakazi obakumdunge osukunye namuhla. 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Igama uSibusiso Zikali. Siqhamuka kwa Zikali Attorneys.
0: All right.
1: Namuhla.
0: Yeah. Okay. No, it's fine. So yes, Mr. Zikali, I want to know where to zamu edda on your site. I'm really sorry about that to cut you. So the community last week basically about the divorce or the previous weeks, and I'm planning to come and get divorce. Let's talk about the divorce, Mr. Zikali, because I feel like I'm underbanning abayinaki lente divorce, especially when shadile ukuthi kuyenzeka kufika isikhathi ukuthi kumele divorce. 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

0: It is a Kabza, the small teacher, Maphorisa and Amifaku Abalele Xeni. 15 minutes before 8 o'clock is your time. Good morning and welcome to the Rise and Rock Breakfast. And I'm Tanjik Xeni. It's local Tuesday. Sinez Mkulo of Uchele Kona Laika because local is legal. I see Mazola, Mazola Molo.
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0: Tango, mina I'm always game khuleka.

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For now, sasendile kwamanye. 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We appreciate you Macebo khulu, thank you so much. How much of a cool color like a little cool guy, even though at the same thing, but he can look like I can't tell you more, but hey, you know. So now I have to tell you though, Mazola, I again, Moyako, I'm going to tell him that a little team. Hey, one hand be so Mazola is all. Gazan Hambiganji, we are born in Tolopa, Gil round a long K. Mazola, Abu. Ngabona ujabona amadula ami la ngihlezi ngithi angiphethe hayi angathi awekho ke namhlanje. 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That is why ngizingayo kwaMazulu because I wanted to sit down. Now, siwokhe izolo. Let alone ukubhukuda kwakhe ke u 2 hours. But besama bekhona neney'ngane. So, but uMazulu uhlala emanzini for 2 hours. Uphumule waza ngaphandle waphumula for 30 seconds. I was like, yes, yes. Yeah, I'm going to do it. Because I wouldn't. And Makakasi is always very bad. Very, pretty bad is all Makakasi. I couldn't even attempt to get a man's in. But I was there. And so for that 2 hours, then Philippish, give me the Sabatini. And then after that we walked. Sambile almost dolopa lonke we walked shame before Sierra Mazola. So for the whole day I was in town walking. Mazola kept me walking because upete guy something or azal ingani yancengwa hayi kulungile. But bekumnandi, I enjoyed spending time with you, Mazola. Thank you so much, my brother. I really do appreciate you. So anytime is tea time, Gumina. And to anyone who would like to spend the day, I'm always game. I'm always there. I'm always, you know, available. That's me. And it was great to spend the time with you, my brother. I hope you enjoyed your birthday as well. I really do appreciate you. Okay. It's 10:07. Good morning, Duke Browns, London, Jerusalem. Good morning. And welcome to the Rising Dog Breakfast Show, Xenia.

It is the music by Andrew Browns and all on the London, based in Jerusalem. Good morning and welcome to the Rising Rock Breakfast. Now, I'm very interested. Let's go straight to a family meeting today because Sangita's not a quiz. So, a family meeting is a fagal late because as not a quiz. Yes, that we get so good to get away and we do. Sister Zilile, so as Kwazu Jalim Jalo on the show. I remember Giza, Kukwel Mazolizo, let me say, this show is a little bit boring because, you know, in the innings, we miss you. Kumele kuze kufihleke ikakhulukazi umlingani wethu uNdoni and I feel like kahlehle asikahili, so I feel like there's something contextual and we can feel it more especially as abasakazi and it's not easy to go on with ama shows in terms of even sibonana sihlangane passage uyabona nje ukuthi kune tension ekhona akuningi okwenzakalayo of which we wish ukuthi engabe lento ayenzakalanga noma sifisa 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show, so it's because we are still like trying to heal and trying to understand the whole situation. I can just tell you that we haven't healed mhlambe yabo since futhi kuNdoni engakangcwatshwa, it gets even worse. Umngcwabo wakhe kusasa uzobe fihla kusasa eThekwini Community Church. So mangabe unesikhathi kusasa, please make your way to a community at eThekwini Community Church. Lasobe sihlangene khona, sobe sikhona ke kusasa. Everyone will be there. Uzomphelezela ke simbekeke endaweni yakhe yokugcina. Naloko is also still a dream. So kuningi okwenzekalayo. I was with abafana bakhe on Sunday. We had a little bit of a conversation. They are trying to digest everything and they seem strong, but I could see through their eyes ukuthi they are bleeding. They are really bleeding. More especially Lomdala. Lomdala uburengale ngathi strong kakhulu, but I could see through his eyes ukuthi nomncane at least he broke down. I saw him ukuthi uphatheke kabuhlungu kakhulu. But lomncane lomuntu, I mean sorry, lomdala, I could see ukuthi indlela aplita ngayo is not even normal. Ngoba uplita sakuba strong and that's dangerous. So I would like to see him also tomorrow, also to give him the assurance ukuthi you have oputi that you didn't know about who exists. So we are there for you guys as oputi, you know, for every situation. Now let's go straight to a family meeting. I want to talk about birthday Gamazola today. I want to know how do you spend your birthday?

0: how do you normally spend your birthday? 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How do you celebrate your birthday? How do you spend the day in Galalusu? 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How do you normally spend usuku lakho lokuzalwa? I would love to know. Good morning. 0680-764-9969.
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0: It is Mihlali the Guy, Dangy Boy, Mr. Teller, Kario CBT, Sinom Solo, as well as Gonge. It's called Wolo. And before that rush hour, I'm sending a Dolphin DX, Lofey, No La Cabra, Betty Lapisa. 20 minutes after 8 is your time. Good morning and welcome to the Rising Rock Breakfast. Now, have you thought about maybe buying a property and then, selling a property and then buying it again? Have you ever thought about things like that? Kuzutayisa property masicabange futhi masusuthi uyayithenga uthola ukuthi now sekunzima ukuyithola back because wayidayisa. So Rose Kinya is right here right now to talk about such things as our property baby is always with us every Tuesday ngaso lesi sikhathi ukudiscussa ke izinto anything that has to do with the land as well as a property. Rose, ekuseni, good morning.
1: Malikhulisa sibo kunye nabaphulaphula ekhaya ngaye lulwesibini omhle kangaka bendinekhumbula. 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Usisi lo ndizambiza usisi noSipho to simplify things. They had

property, and at some point in their lives, Nomi and Wake realized Jokuti, the property was too much for them. They could no longer afford to pay for it, and it was about to be repossessed. Now, because the property is about to be repossessed, there's a few people making offers to them to buy the property before it is auctioned by the bank that had a bond on the property. Ike kude kufikele company, it's a property investment company, ithenge iproperty from yena uNosipho Lo, the owner of the property. They buy the property from her, and then yena ke she is meant to pay a rental amount every month towards the company that has now paid her for the property. At some point in time, she tries to purchase the property back from this company that had bought the property from her. She tries to buy it back, but she cannot buy it back successfully. I'm not sure what happened with that, but she couldn't buy the property back successfully. But she continued to stay in that property. And then at some point, the investment company, the property investment company, tries to now evict her from le property kahlala kuyo. Kulapho ke yena she went to court and stopped the process of the eviction, because she is saying, no, you can't evict me. First of all, this is my property. I thought you were just helping me out, providing me a loan, ukuthi ngihlale ngibhatale monthly while I keep my property. So the money that I was paying to you monthly, that money was supposed to go towards my ownership of the property. But the investment company is saying, no, the money you were paying to us monthly was a rental amount. It had nothing to do with the ownership of the property. Yenake, her argument is that, no, you tricked me into signing documents, signing away ownership of my property, because I thought I was just having a temporary arrangement to stay in my property and to pay you as time goes and to eventually get my property back. Now, when she went to court, a lower court, the court said to the company, yeah, stop, don't evict this person, let them stay in the property. And so, yeah, and she was using an affidavit. She just wrote an affidavit to the court, and the court said, do not touch this woman, let her stay in her property. But then the investment company took the matter to a high court, and the high court sat down a full bench of judges, and they looked at the case. They concluded that uNosipho Lo ebengathethi nyani. First of all, she was fully aware that based on the evidence they found, based on the documentation, the records, there were multiple things that she signed that pointed to her acknowledging that she doesn't in fact own the property. One of those things is when she signed the offer to purchase, she was signing the offer to purchase. We are kumbulake, offer to purchase is the document you sign to say I'm buying the property. When she signed that offer to purchase, she was signing it from the investment property. She was signing a document that was saying she's buying the property that she was staying in from the investment property. Now, you can't sign a document that says you are buying a property if you don't know that you don't own the property. Therefore, she couldn't claim that she didn't know that she didn't own the property, that the property was in fact owned by the investment company. They also said that she was someone was not illiterate, she could read, so she can't say that she didn't know. And one of the defenses, like Leo Gutim, she was defrauded, Okanye, she was tricked into buying, selling the property unknowingly. Based on the evidence, all the documents that you've signed, we cannot reasonably say you didn't know what you were doing. You knew what you were doing, and now you're coming back because possibly you regret your decisions, and you were saying that you were tricked into this decision. So High Court overturned the decision of the lower court. Usisi now has been told and give the property to the investment company because they bought the property from you, and when you have no business now crying and claiming that you didn't know that you were selling a property when everything, a evidence points to you knowing exactly what you were doing. So keeping records really helps, because that's what helped this company. But you can't think you will use your cards in order to advance ubu amaqhinga nobuqhetse babakho. I think I will stop there for today. Let's just remember, Indobana, we keep records of everything.

0: that happens, because those are things that speak a court classifica iglesia if it ever gets to that. But when we make decisions, you can't just reverse a decision. Once the property is sold to someone, the current owner of the property will always be favored by a court, unless there's a real reason why they should favor the person that's leaving the property unlawfully. Until next time, smoke and bye.
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0: these are the music by Zonke Dikana and Dilimpondo. I'm Sakazuni Nanda 88.4 FM. 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
1: And the All Blacks voiced some of their concerns. If they genuinely believe we slow down the game, they can't say it in a meeting with us being present and we are arguing with them, we're not slowing it down. So it's a very natural thing to do it in the media now because the protocols is definitely, I feel, and I know a lot of international coaches feel that way. It's very clear. What you must do and what you can't do, it's in place and we understand that it's there. I don't understand why it's like that. But yes, I think there's definitely now a gap between coaches, scrum coaches and referees and small little technical things that, and then you voice your opinion in the media. That's
0: umqeqeshi wama All Blacks yena ke futhi ke uthi eqinisene ke yena ke akhala ngakho ukuthi eNingizimu Afrika unokubona ke futhi ke ichitha ke isikhathi futhi kanjalo ke lokho ke abekhala ngakho kwinto okufanele ukuthi aveze ilakala ke
2: Yako will be referring to you know we've played club sides where it's been very slow and you know lineouts I think one of the lineouts against the Sharks took 50 seconds to set and so we found against the Bulls had a much more positive mindset. There's a lot more ball in play, and yeah, so yeah, I'm anticipating the Springboks will feel the same way.
0: Umangabe siya kumqeqeshwe Chief United uBrandon Brakis Tutu uthi ke eqinisene ukukhanga kusho ngomdlalo ngesonto njengoba ke ehlazile wasebona ukuthi ke kokunye ke bahlole ikhono ukuthi ke Orlando Pirates inequality encane ngalokho uyayibongela.
3: But it's a Chippa team that has so much more to offer. The boys as well. Just going forward, the bit of confidence more. Oh, we're getting there nicely, so it's about the progression today. But yeah, congratulations to Orlando Pirates. Yeah, but also it's down to individual players that make certain decisions on the ball. People talk about freedom on the ball.
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4: also we played the all the matches in a row recently so 3 matches in 7 days we knew that Tashrik was tired Antonio van Wyk was tired we needed to bring more Pizzo is the first time he plays for so long so the players that entered the finishers as we call them brought a lot of energy a lot of commitment and I think we made what we had to do with Shay's victory until the last minute and I congratulate the three teams on the pitch but especially Mamelodi Sundowns players by the high commitment or the result that we wanted to get today we didn't get it but we got a beautiful performance and a lot of interesting things
0: A local Tuesday sport quiz mina ngiliqemba selingena namagoli amaningi una wonke kule season esithombe nomnye obaqeqetsho seke wasebenza kumina ngingubani esithombe ngekhona u Costa Din Papiki 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
5: when
0: Oh, you're crewman.
5: Yes.
0: I'll think that the Laban was on Chelagas. When I'm going to go to the Phulokwane City, September, yes, we'll go to Costa Papiki, should be Phulokwane City, though he also managed Chippa United. And what a payout. So, to get a top 5 year to get a Penege, Umalbongi, Nomagi Malbonga, or Bisham, Zimkulina, Ego Pegozunga Show, where Utulis here in Elixin and Negue Tiaza, Umzolisi Prince Mazalam, so I'm going to go to the Kunongalo. 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
1: 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It was crazy.
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1: Ah siyabonga but right, Tango. So sekona again inspector with the news. Then after that we'll wrap up with your voice notes. Good morning.
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0: soft, that shit make it wet like frost in my V12, exhaust, cough, boom, sleeping with a blicky in a cross, boom.
1: Nasty C and Usimamane is called Soft, 14 before 1 o'clock is the time. Let me just remind you that Ukin Rejoice is coming up next, and good night.

Misivu blesizwe, hamsana ginondle vugazi na mshanje. It's going to be a beautiful show. 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Upro uti. Mazola, uti upro. I hope ukuthani lahlanga incwadi birthday izolo. So, epish. Uti I hope ukuthi anilahlanga incwadi birthday epish. So, Mazola. Nah. Ngati birthday was kept very safe and very secretive. By the way, mina ngati kati ikwama, ngithi mina bengaphukudi, so bengkati ikwama, ngihlele ikwama. Umazolo bekho isikipa sena na FM, so bebingelelwa ke umazolo, beyicelebrate. So I'm going to put something in the FM.

0: So Mazola was a celebrity solo. I didn't know that Skipper and FM became a celebrity, but Bengbona even when we chiga na Mazola Bengam chili sometimes Bengbona but we chiga na. No, okay, I think Ebo. So we celebrate Mazola. So Mazola solo was very shining on his birthday. It was a very lovely day. Uti Mazola ngi chile pro uti uti mchele uti kona. So ingwa ti kona no miganjani. So by the way, this is happening because mina deka di kom. Unless we bela shlegi ngwa ti zolo begzu begu imi no ila shlile. So yeah. Right, thank you so much for tuning in. Let's do this. Ngbona ke umahlambisa before we wrap up this particular show. Thank you so much also for staying with us right now. Even the civil releases is coming up next. Umahlambisa molo.
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0: 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So it's a little bit of a distance nyana. 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Actually I'm having a time of my life. I'm enjoying myself. So eventually Mazola came back. 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

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good morning package it's the music by Nenate must be angala speak my birthdays and we wrap up this particular show good morning

Nanates, it's called Big Age. I'm Sazini Nanda, 88.4 FM, today's best radio. So let's check out my birthdays. If it's your birthday today, you're ushering your birthday with Owen Takama. Was along 1961. Umazi Association Footballer. Association Footballer, by the way. And I know that he's done a lot of football stuff, but was a little in South Africa. And he previously managed Platinum Stars as well as Orlando Pirates, so he's got the name. So he has a lot of Mkhanji. If it's your birthday today, happy birthday to you. Wazalwa a false crust, Mpumalanga, lazalwa khona. So happy birthday, nakuwe mawuzalwa namhlanje. I wish you all the best if it's your birthday. 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Sibuye ngoma kaBasi, M-Touch, Rage, Amza, T-Man, Express, Lima Crazy. It's called Gwelanga 2.0. All right, good morning. And okay. Queen.

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2: Around up high term of office elections are coming up on the 4th and we are guiding them in terms of what they need to do. And part of needing to do is to focus on service delivery and render service and be always available in responding to challenges that come to surfacing. So a members assembly is then parting knowledge of how to manage a transition in the local government system. But also siya shoguti ukubeka pambili omasipala walapha KwaZulu-Natal bangasebenzisa different endowments abanazo to improve on the revenue base and the different systems that esinokwazi ukusebenzisana nazo nohulumeni walapha KwaZulu-Natal uLeader ngupremier and that executive yakhe ukuthi sisebenzisana kanjani.
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3: And in South Africa, we are privileged to have a school-based vaccination program that focuses on the vaccination of our schoolgirls between the ages of 9 to 15 years old. However, we can do better. And what we are also moving forward to is vaccinating girls that have been in private school and girls that have been missed. And this is important to note that parents have to provide consent for their girls to be vaccinated. It is important then that parents as well as the daughters know about what the vaccine is all about. But I need to also say this. It's not only just girls that have to be vaccinated. It is also boys can also be vaccinated.
1: Siphethele izindaba ngodaba oluthi umengameli kwaseZambia uHankinda uwineke ukhetho kabusha ke ngamavoti angu 60% atholwe ke ngesonto ledlule kusho ke ikhomishana yokhetho ke namhlanje ngemomva 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

umsakazo inanda 88.4 FM zonke featuring Anthony Hamilton. 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It is 19 minutes after 9 o'clock. Isikhathi sishaya njalo mhla ka 18 August 2026. 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

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And before that one, I sit well up on a gay usmatle and tanta. My fear it's in just same. Is it some more? Yes, it is. Okay, at 9:30 is a bacon aga usin dinners in Daba, as it's quele, and a little scars. You can't get a lay, a buffet too with a petter or crisp. And guess what? They are already here. Pagatu kwabantu mawethu music and MJ musician featuring Matshalambo Mhle. Bazosibeka lapha kuyena uSlee. Did I say Sindi? Qala Sli? 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Did I say some? Bye bye. 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
2: Our discussions have reflected a shared determination to strengthen regional integration, to deepen solidarity, and to act collectively in confronting the challenges facing our community. During this summit, we reviewed progress in implementing the Regional Indicative Strategic Development Plan and advancing the SADC Vision 2050. We considered the peace and security situation in our region, including developments in the Eastern DRC, Northern Mozambique, and Madagascar. Reaffirmed our commitment to peaceful solutions, to dialogue, to constitutionalism, and the resolution of conflict through regional and multilateral cooperation. We advanced

0: discussions on trade, on infrastructure, energy, industrialization, and regional value chain.
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2: So the batches have been in the market for quite a while and they will be expiring soon. So that's why we then have to inform the public and also we are intervening as well with regards to the manufacturing company to make sure that the batches then, let me just explain that upon release, when it was released, because it was manufactured in 2024, when it was released and the testing was conducted, the certificate of analysis displayed that everything was within spec. When we conducted our surveillance, that's when we picked up this, so and we will also be monitoring the company just to ensure that the patient other batches are not going to be issued until they have proven that they meet the specific are within the specification.
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0: It is a Zoe Madinga. I'm Sangazana Kinanda at 8.5 FM with the song It's in Yellow. The time is 17 minutes before 10 o'clock on 18 August 2026. 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It's a movie, it's a Shut Up Men Are Talking, esike sayibona ku YouTube trend like so. And says like, hey bo, yini le, yabona. So and everybody wagcina sekhuluma ngayo. So we are going to discuss that. Mhlawumbe futhi sizoqhubeka thina si discuss. But into emnandi kakhulu in studio today, we are joined by umnumzane uRhadebe. How? 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
1: 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Yeah.
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0: 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What are you going to say?
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1: Oh, alright.
0: Yes.
1: Oh, powerful story, I have to say.
0: Yes.
1: Alright, and then hi.
0: Yebo.
1: But konje kuthiwa ngoba labantu abakhetha icast.
0: Casting directors.
1: Casting directors.
0: Yes.
1: Butulani.
0: Yeah.
1: Oqala nje, let me just say mlaleli, I'm sorry, normally mangabe kukhona abantu we start from their biographies, but ngenxa yesikhathi we know them. So nje as well as igebele phekwe into esize ngayo. 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Butulani, now you were casted. Uthotho casting la ama terms lawa ka film. 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I just want to hear your thoughts, your view on mawusucabanga le character that you are going to portray. Kwathini nje kwena?
2: Ngaqala ukuthi it was easy ukuyithola but hard ukuyidlala.
1: Oh,
2: because ukuyithola it's very simple. I director ikhona iyakwazi ukuexplainela word by word ukuthi okay le character le ka so umuntu so this is how they think. But now having to play lo character leyo bese kumele udebrief ube kuwe futhi and go back home, it was heavy when ngosazana, because lo mjita lo ulomjita akafuna ukuthatha no as the answer.
1: Yeah, ne.
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2: 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Yeah, unonya. 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
1: And especially we have to step into this character Dambama kumele ubuyele back to Thulani.
2: Yes.
1: Oh.
2: Uyayithola.
1: Yeah.
2: But then ngoba uChris ukhona futhi ke he's the writer, he's the director, so uphethe yonke backstory. 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
2: Yebo.
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1: 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I'm excited.
2: Lalela ke mlaleli.
1: Yeah.
2: Shut up mina talking izotholakala ke lapha ku movie room.
1: Right.
2: May 31st of August. 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Channel 113. 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
2: Yes.
1: 8 o'clock. Sonke sobe sihlele sesiphetha bo blankets sesibuka so.
2: Ungakhohlwa nokuphatha i toilet paper.
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1: 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Okay guys, ake sibuyele size kumlaleli uyibambile. Cela uyiphenje channel. Channel?
2: Channel 113.
1: Alright, sure.
2: Movie room DSTV.
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1: Sure.
0: All right. It's 8 minutes before 10 o'clock. 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Hello.
2: Good morning. And the FM must be in the Legos or Sunky Dells, a Kerry Kesachin Pass, got to go take on to some more tobacco, Briagonos, Costumago's catching along with them and into some Molena Macobus, no, 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
0: There's Bio. 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
2: It's all in the message of making sure that the government understands that South Africans are tired of being, you know, put through a country of not feeling safe. You know, we want to feel safe. 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

0: foreigners in our country who are properly documented, who are here doing correct things, who love the country as much as we do, not people sitting here trying to rip the country of all that it has and then knowing that they're going to go back to their country the minute all of it is over.
1: Loyo ke wake waba yimeya seChuzini umnumzane umfana naye Mathu usejoyine iqembu lezombusazi lendawo elisanda kusungula elaziwa ngeJozini Congress ngiyamomva kokushiya iqembu leInkatha Freedom Party laziwa ngeIFP. 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
2: If you take this summit, one of the issues that I think is so critical, it's around the resolution of conflicts in the continent and the sub-region in particular. They've taken clear decision in terms of what they need to do. They've strengthened this Council of Elders. They've included President Masisi as part of that Council of Elders with President Chissano. And there will be a discussion in Angola that will be taking place towards the end of this month that is mandated by the AU to look at conflict resolution and conflict prevention. I think coming out of that Angola summit, it will be very fundamental that the SADC area makes a contribution in terms of how it sees the resolution of the conflict in the region. But one critical decision that came out of this Arabile has been the approval of the UNIVISA.
1: Isibalo ke sabantu abashonile enhlekeleleni ke-escape eZimbabwe sikhuphukele ku-92 ngemumva kokutholakala kwezinye izidumbu eziyishagalombili. 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
2: 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Uhlokokozi. 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I-vibe yethu. 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

0: Kwazela Donald Msakazo Inanda 88.4 FM, today's best radio. How was kwamnandi ukuba nawe Queen Rejoice Glokusula namhlanje. 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
0: 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So ithini message you just telling us a story or there's something that you're telling us as women out there.
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0: yeah
3: it was heavy to agree the script and see ukuthi lo mchita kanti ucabanga kaso why would you say such
0: and finally manje ungene
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0: uyayithola
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2: 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Then uzothi mase esebuka ama arguments omabili abone ukuthi engathi ngiyabheda la. Yes.
0: That's Chris was vezeleng into because thina sababukeli besides I mean the field as well but essentially nje sababukeli nje
2: ngekho
0: kwi industry.
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0: 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There is women now. 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
0: 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Again, Sukumbut Lilisle Silpatula Bagales Ben Gay Community and Health Center and Satulagala Mongana. We page like a Facebook Little LGBTI Center SA. You can drop us a message. See, I tell you feedback. See, I tell you what I want to bust to Melimialezo of the wonderful work that we are doing collectively as not only the LGBTI Center. But the LGBTI Center holistically. Ngiyanibonga ngizobona ngolesihlanzi sesixoxa ngegrief and then we're going to next
1: stages wakhona.
0: Thank you so much. Next stages wakhona. Pop pop pop pop.
1: I wanna say okay ke lana ke uxola Ndlovu uthi ungaqhomi makoti. Bye bye. I'm going. Thank you so much, Mlaleli, for being a part of this show, Sivabele Sizwe, on this edition, Young Local Tuesday. 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
2: Express my sincere appreciation for the constructive engagement and valuable insight to be shared during today's session. Today's session sits under a theme that speaks directly to the lives of our people. This is not a theme chosen for economy. It is a theme chosen because it names where government is tested most, not in species, but in roads, water, electricity, and sanitation. Infrastructure delay is dignity delay. Every delay tests whether citizens still believe government can deliver what it promises. And this is why viable municipalities matter. A municipality is not viable because its books balance on paper. It is viable when it can plan, build, and maintain the services people depend on year after year without collapse.
0: Ikomiti le-portfolio yasePhalamende ke libhekelele kamaphoyisa kulindeleke ukuba liqaleke uphenyo ngodlame ohlobene namaqembu ezigelekeqa ngokugxila ekutholeni-ke isixazululo ngesikhathi-ke side-ke sezimemezelo saso lesi sihlava. 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
3: So critical to discuss this. Extremely frustrating. I visited the anti-gang unit in different parts of the country over the last few years, and every time I find the same shortages of resources, etc. Now it's horrific, not because the money is not there, but because they're not getting the money that they're meant to get. We highlight this in every single budget process. Everything from our side has been done, but it seems that it's not allocated accordingly. The anti-gang unit up until today does not have a fixed establishment. It does not have a fixed budget that's purely for anti-gang related work, and it really has become very frustrating, especially when you see that many of the anti-gang unit police members also don't have specialized training for that specific capacity.
0: Inhlokodolobha uSerge Sobranin uthi-ke iRussia idubuleke ama-drones angu-108 esifundeni saseMoscow ngobusuku kobodwa kuvezwe-ke inhloko-ke yedolobha kuhlelo-ke lokusebenza lwemiyalezo ke-Telegram ekuseni-ke namhlanje. 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

It's a great one taken from Makwa as well as Cuesta Bunche SRSA, also Laguna under 88.4 FM. Today is the Pastor Radio, the official sound. So born, I'm Dennis Sakai. Otherwise, you good? Hopefully, you are doing great as much as we are right here in the studio. Thank you so much to Queen Rejoice for holding the fort from 9 to 12. Sivabela Isiza from here all the way to 3. It's going to be the sound of me, Tulani Zondi. It's a Tuesday. Well, everybody knows on a Tuesday, we only play local music. It's Local Tuesday, and you're not going to be hearing any of the Chris Browns or your Rihannas. And, yeah, it's going to be locally brewed music that will get to have a spotlight. And let's do this all the way to 3, though. Otherwise, if ever you want to interact with us and simply send us a voice note to 0687649969. That's 0687649969. We have a great show lined up for you. Stick around.

0: lovely one taken from Lord Keys, Casper and Your Vest. Oh, what a performance for the Summer 32 over the weekend. And this is away, it's a remix. Before this one, it was Lady Zama, First Class, 24 minutes after 12 o'clock. This is another 80.4 FM. Today is the best of radio. Let me quickly go straight to Mzamo. It's got the Buleni on WhatsApp. Hey, Mzamo.
1: Hi, well on that.
0: Lovely, my brother. Thank you so much. And let's go straight to Stembi Somate.
2: Yes,

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1: malale,
0: a malis, a
1: All right, my brother. And then also, last one, let's check in with Masambi. Hi, Masambi.
2: I want to Kakash, I want to record. Hi. Kakash, I want to also say, I'm called.
1: Yes.
2: Masambi, I'm called. So, Peggy, and you're called. So, Peggy, and you're called. And you're called. And you're called. And you're called. And you're called. And you're called. And you're called. And you're called. And
1: Thank you so much, Mashambisa. You can do the same, 0687649969. I'm going to be going straight to you, Nicole. I see you, but let's go for the news. It's at the bottom of the hour. Before that, it's Ionic, DJ Clarkus, as well as Gonge, Dibambe.

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4: I started in Zutari as a graduate and now I'm just a civil engineer. But as a candidate engineer, I'm working in the water division in Zutari and I specialize in wastewater. For the last 3 years, I've been doing wastewater where I contribute to design of wastewater infrastructure. Every day is different, which is one of the things I enjoy the most about my role. My work includes structural and civil modeling, coordinating with electrical and mechanical disciplines, carrying out hydraulic calculations, collaborating with multidisciplinary teams. But a large part of my role is also solving problems as they arise and continuously learning from experienced engineers.
1: I-Iran isinqume ukushintsha inqubo mgomo yayo isukeke kubeni ke ngeyokuzivikela iye kubeni ngeyokuhlasela ke ngokuphelele ngenxa yokuma kwemizamo yokufinyelela ke sivumelwaneni ke sokuqeda 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

0: It's a beautiful one to hear from Jesse Clank as well as Msaki. And this is How Dare You. 0687649969. That's how you get able to get in touch with me, like what Nicole has done, as well as Usbusi. So let me check in with Nicole right now.
1: Hey, Kakashi, and it's Balako, and Balalili, and the VIP. It's choosy day, and I chose Nanda 88.4 FM. Let's go. Yeah.
0: That's Nicole. Usbusi, so.
2: Oh, so when I'm a little Mr. Tim Johnny, when I want to have a lady in that family meeting, when I want my VIP, when I'm booking, I was like, I should never look so next thing.
0: Yeah.
2: Because we just got to move on now with the moon to be able to discuss it. So you're not letting me tell you.
0: Yes.
2: Hey, move to me, Grandpa. Then the FM up. So I said, now I'm Mr. Tim was a shadow in the little horror. Any no more now.
0: Thank you, my brother.
2: Thank you.
0: Lovely. Here we go. 0687649969. Listen, I had a chance of having a great chat with Sizwe Ndlovu Kajeni from ETIA. And that's Economic Development, Tourism and Environmental Affairs. So what we were talking about a credit agreement as to what it is exactly. Probably you would want to find out what is a credit agreement and how does it work. So if this is your conversation, I suggest you listen to the conversation I had with Mr. Sizwe Ndlovu from ETIA.
3: Well, it's a big hello to the Uluse Gakulu, as a letter, okay, is local to the Department of Economic Development, Tourism and Environmental Affairs, and a panty, Guskubuli City Consumer Protection Services, and I'm Flanjiga, Senior Assistant Director, Consumer Education, Ubudi Usizwe Ndlovu. 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We are Pilabat,
4: Sipilil and Dama,
3: 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So, Miss Pegajin does call a to lay Yama contract. About the Baniga, Banabana, who would bang I understand, even though is to be Bali. 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

It's a beautiful one to you from a nasty sea teller man, and this is a big timing, and a 0687649969. It's 6 minutes away from 1 o'clock smack on the dot. It will definitely be the news, the full bulletin. You're going to be able to look forward to that. Slindile will be coming through. So the Kampembe Commission of Inquiry continues to hear testimony with proceedings focusing on

on serious allegations of political interference in South Africa's post-apartheid justice system. So the inquiry is examining claims about how the political interests may have influenced the key decision within the justice and law enforcement structure during the country's democratic transition. So the testimony could shed further light on the relationship between political power and also the institutions responsible for upholding rule of law. So we will see ukuthi kwenzakalani there. Otherwise, 068-764-9969. 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Bazokwenzela izinto zenu ezinhle. Seize the moment. This is it. 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
2: United South Africa has received reports of indecent sexual behavior that was occurring at this very graveyard from January 2026. Initial reports were difficult to prove because information and the times that these acts were being committed could not be confirmed. However, yesterday a private security company approached Reaction Unit South Africa for assistance and reported that multiple residents from flats just behind us have witnessed several males performing these solo acts in this graveyard. It was several males of different race groups over the past few months. So it's obviously escalating. And we have since committed to assist the community, step up patrols, try and create a deterrent.
1: Usephumile ukubala waveza ukuthi ke ubengalali kencengwa ngiloyo ngomholo weqembu leJozini Congress loyo ke bekuyiqembuke le IFP nosejoineke leli qembu mnomzane ke ufana naye Mathe okwaba ke mayor yaseJozini ngaphansi kweqembu le IFP. 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
1: I think part and parcel of the conversations that we have been having is part of a solution that is needed at NSFAS. Majority of the funds that are coming to the institution, they are coming from National Treasury. And with all of these funds coming from National Treasury, I think that it's high time that we took NSFAS and we put it under the supervision of National Treasury. And in putting it under the supervision of National Treasury, National Treasury can be able to come up with determination of the amount of money that is required for students to be funded in the country. Because we still have a conversation that we have part whereby a conversation of government promising the South Africans free education, yet at the same time we find our students owing left, right and center. As the union, we highly best believe that we need to take NSFAS and put it under National Treasury.
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0: That's a beautiful one. 0687649969. Shout out to you. This one taken from Miss Prue MT. And there's Fifi Cooper as well. Oh, yes. Benchmark Strava. As well as a Saudi. And this is Ameni. 1342. 18 away from 2 o'clock. We're now at 80.4 FM. All right. Let's quickly go here. Oh, I see people labang eneli competition. Yes. Uzo tolela e free fiber installation. 249 rand ngenyanga. Also a cock, but uzoba nenyanga yokuqala e free. Abazokufakela yona nje, but the subscriber for free, but after that month, and then 249. Most people will be paying more, way more than that. But you can able to download, and most of these fibers, they don't allow you to download. You can just stream pela. But yeah, it is what it is. Brought to you by Cell C. So you do the right thing, and then if ever you're a funa, and then it could be yours. Yes, let me check in with Mzamo.
1: Gagashe. Hello, Sanalwami. You're not a never Angibonge.
0: Lovely, my brother. And who else are we going to? Yes, well, we're going to Mashabisa. Hi.
2: Gagashe, this is a corner court. It's corner. So, pick it up to the case. Hammer as a zonk and over no me peeing lap and angel. I want you to get this. Listen, how get such a zonk over no me fill up and angel. Almost on court. Amen.
0: Lovely. Thank you so much. 0687649969. Let me check in also with who are we going to now? Oh, you're going to Nicole. Hey, Nicole.
3: Hello. I come back. Yes. And I have to choose out of four songs. I have to choose. Yes. And I chose two songs, Musa and Afrotraction.
0: Oh, nice. Great.
3: Oh, and that's all for me. Let's go.
0: All right, you can do the same. 0687649969. That's 0687649969. Jingamanje.

inside my head, and this is Danny K. Sketchy Bongo. It's 1348. Yes, and its fuss is facing renewed scrutiny after it emerged that around 40,000 students were allegedly improperly funded to the value of approximately 5.1 billion. Hi, Bo. Yes. Read all about it. Yes, it is. So the development raises serious questions about the effectiveness of the National Student Financial Aid Scheme's verification and monitoring system. So, as concerns grow over whether public funds are reaching the student who genuinely qualify for financial assistance. So, with billions of rand involved, the issue could have a major implication for our students, universities, and also broader higher education funding system. Imagine, allegedly, around 40,000 students were allegedly improperly funded. Approximately 5.1 billion.

0: pending the attendance of these two witnesses.
1: I submit that Mr. Advocate Nxumalo rather cannot call those witnesses before he can finalize the cross-examination of this witness, my lord.
2: Uma ngiziphetha ke leza ngaleli hora ngiphetha ngodabuluthi izwe lase South Sudan liqinise zokuphepha emngceleni ohlukanisa leli yazo ne Democratic Republic of Congo. 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Uramanathan Balakrishnan we United Nations South Sudan ubeke kanje.
3: We discussed about how do we take the partnership with the government ahead, particularly in the areas of support to sustaining the peace and humanitarian response. In particular, we discussed about the safety and security of the humanitarian response and how do we ensure that humanitarian response reaches those who are in need. We also talked about the Ebola preparedness and the support that would be expected from the state authorities on improving the Ebola preparedness of the state.
2: Ilezi ke bengiziphethe ngelesibili hora nakanjani ke ngo 2:30 ngizobuya nama headlines bese ke ngiyagcwalisela ngelesithathu ihora.
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5: Kingdom Mandate with Major Prophet DK Smear umotawuzeni yazisa abalaleli kanye nabalandeli basembusweni ukuthi umprophet usengena ngomgqibelo ekuseni sinongo 2-3 ekuseni bese ukuthi ngesonto angene ngo 4-5 ekuseni njalo ngolwezibili usiyathola la eSangro House Office number 421 Anton Lembede Street kube umbuso wodwa ngeminye imininingwane ngingamthola ku 079-6551-813 079-6551-813

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0: Ntlonipho ungo wami. 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Yes, it's 14:14. If time means anything to you, well, I'm just going to be checking out Toby Lekimba from Durban Metro Police right now. And yeah, let's find out. Hi, Toby Le.
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1: Donkey Maximba. Donkey, that was good.

beautiful, lovely. This is Kelly, and yeah, date nights, yeah, rather obvious, nah. 0687649969. And 26 after 2, and this is in under 80.4 FM. Listen, let's talk about salaries for a second or so, right? Because I know 25 years for some, and already some already had, is it 15? So, earning 50,000 a month.

0: And it sounds like a financial comfort, doesn't it?
1: Yeah, somewhat. You think you would think that, right?
0: Well, but for some South Africans, even that salary is no longer enough to make ends meet. And a rising living cost, as well as a debt repayment, lifestyle and expenses and financial commitments are actually pushing some higher income earners to seek help from our debt consolidation, our debt counselors, and our bank logo. So how does someone earning what may would consider a good salary end up struggling financially? And it's actually a problem, really. But how much we earn or how we manage the money we have. You could find somebody who's earning 3,000 rand, they living kamnandi comfortably. You with your 50 grand. Why is that? Have you ever wondered? Or asked yourself, for that matter? All right, let's talk about it. Let's find out. And I'm going to be checking in with some of the guys who commented for the four songs that I played at 1 o'clock earlier.

I'm not looking, I'm not looking, I'm not looking, I'm not looking, I'm not looking, I'm not looking, I'm not looking, I'm not looking, I'm not looking, I'm not looking, I'm not looking, I'm not looking, I'm not looking, I'm not looking, I'm not looking, I'm not looking, I'm not looking, I'm not looking, I'm not looking, I'm not looking, I'm not looking, I'm not looking, I'm not looking, I'm not looking, I'm not looking, I'm not looking, I'm not looking, I'm not looking, I'm not looking, I'm not looking, I'm not looking, I'm not looking, I'm not looking, I'm not looking, I'm not looking, I'm not looking, I'm not looking, I'm not looking, I'm not looking, I'm not looking, I'm not looking, I'm not looking, I'm not looking, I'm not looking, I'm not looking, I'm not looking, I'm not looking, I'm not looking, I'm not looking, I'm not looking, I'm not looking, I'm not looking, I'm not looking, I'm not looking,

0: It's Mahu Sam K, and this is Inanda 88.4 FM, the Lunchtime Fix. With myself, Tulani Zondi. This is Nam Angeke. Who's being featured in there? The Zoom Sir. Oh, Sam K and Sa. 0687649969. Yes, we are taking on, and we need to check in with people. And yeah, earlier on we played you four songs, Ella Zala Mzansi, and it's funny goes to get a pew and again. Oh, yeah, bona gela, Mr. Zondi. All right, let's quickly recap and let me jog your memory a little bit with the songs that we played, and you can able to make your selection upon that. So we kicked it off with Musa as well as Robbie Malinga. Betty Mtande.
1: Mtande, Mtande, Omotua.
0: Oh, you better.

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Yeah, that's crazy, isn't it? And then there was Afro Traction with me. Oh, you're going with Unati. Hello, Sana.

0: you know what to do, and hit me up. Let me check in with you. 0687649969. And they're on the flip side.
1: Yeah.

Beautiful, lovely. This is Rush. There's Lofi there too as well. There's Dolphin, DX. There's La Cabra. This is La Pisa. 068-764-9969 with myself at Tulani Zondi. Hey, I'm about to go, hey. It's been good hanging out with you guys. But hey, I'm still here. I'm not going as yet. But yeah, it's fast approaching. I'm gravitating towards that time where I'll be saying bye-bye. But for now, we're still good. Hey, Cyril Ramaphosa and with the South African Development Community, ISADC, have expressed their regret over what has befallen South Africa as a country. So the remarks comes as South Africa continues to grapple with the serious challenges affecting the country, including crime, governance concern, and economic pressures and political tension. So, but what exactly did the SADC leaders mean by their comments? So, and what does this say about how South Africa is viewed by its neighbors and regional partners? Yeah, that's crazy. President Cyril Ramaphosa says leaders from SADC have expressed their regrets over what has befallen South Africa as a country. Oh, that is not a great statement, is it? That is not. Absolutely zero, no. That is not a good... That is no. What do they mean by that, anyway? Does anybody even know what they mean by this? I don't know. While you're trying to ponder and come up with something and then send it through, 068-764-9969. Another one that I need to find out about. What is this thing about Umakoti Wasemsinga? Anybody explain it? Then talk about Umakoti Wasemsinga. I see. Sifunaka fakelo neimali manje. What is going on? My timeline was flooded with Spider-Man, Elunywa Izinja. Now, sekuno Umakoti Wasemsinga. What's the story there? I don't want to sound like I live under the rock. I can't be out of the loop. Fill me in. Makoti Wasemsinga. What is going on?

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1: All right, I'm gone. It's been good hanging out with you guys. Let's do radio tomorrow, God willing. And yeah, get in contact with us on Xhumana if ever you want more details and regarding the details for the funeral and of Ndori. But obviously, it's ECC tomorrow, and then cemetery, it's Red Hill. So that's tomorrow. All right, my job is done here. It's been good. Let's do what is necessary. Canon is up next. You're going to be able to look forward to that.

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3: I'm speaking as parent representative on behalf of the parents and guardians of Umbilo Secondary School in Durban. We have a very serious crisis. Mr. Mseleku, who is the only science teacher for the entire school, grades 8 to 12, he has been absent on an irregular basis without accountability since 2025. He returned for 1 week with commitment on the 4th of August, and from the 11th of August till today, he has been absent again. We submitted a formal complaint to the Department of Education on the 31st of July. We received one email back from Ms. Shamasi and Mrs. Zuma. No substitute has been appointed. No plan has been given. This means every child doing science at Umbilo Secondary is losing critical curriculum time. Their right to education is being violated. Since the 11th of August, we've been demanding MEC Siposisto Slomuka Act. Suspend Mr. Seleku. Appoint a qualified science teacher immediately. Give us a catch-up plan. If the department fails to act, parents are prepared to protest at Umbilo Secondary School, even removing our children for a period.
1: Uma sihlabela phambili ke sithola udaba oluthi iDemocratic Alliance isimemezele labo ezogadla ngabo kwezobumeya komasipala bayisithupha basesifundazweni Eastern Cape njengoba ke kusondela ukhetho 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
4: Right now, in Nelson Mandela Bay, 9 of the executive director positions are vacant. So there's no top management, including with the city manager. And that has resulted in the city going into a state of paralysis. And it's got an impact not just on service delivery, but also on our economy.
5: It is the kind of investor confidence that we want to create in our municipality. Because where there's a stable DA government, things like that start to happen. People need starts to believe that we can deliver.
6: And be safe every day in a corruption-free municipality. We will do that by ensuring regular refuse collection and cleaning up of illegal dumping sites.
7: So my second pledge is to make jobs through a stronger local economy. And how will we do that? By attracting investment and support local businesses.
1: Uma ngiziphetha ke lezanga leli hora ngiphetha ngodaba oluthi izwe laseSouth Sudan liqinisa ezokuphepha emngceleni ohlukanisa leli yazwe neDemocratic Republic of Congo. 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
8: We discussed about how do we take the partnership with the government ahead, particularly in the areas of support to sustaining the peace and...

0: humanitarian response. In particular, we discussed about the safety and security of the humanitarian response and how do we ensure that the humanitarian response reaches those who are in need. We also talked about the Ebola preparedness and the support that would be expected from the state authorities on improving the Ebola preparedness of the state.
1: Ilezge ebengiziphethe ngelesithathu ihora nakanjani ke ngo-half past three nzobuya nama-headlines bese ke ngiyagcwalisela ngelesine ihora.
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It's the Tuesday edition of Lokshin Tribe Show as we're firing up your afternoon. Sikwamukela sikubingelela sithi nawe sondela and be part of your afternoon yethu with umculo omnandi and more of informative things esiyiphethe ke namhlanje. 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Khona ke uchef wethu, producer of the show. We have Usama Jobe on the news. We have Nqobe Zitha kwezemidlalo. 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
4: Why finally getting a move when they call a space park?
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0: Locks and drive 326 share yours go to 0687649969 0687649969 nathi ke masibuya ngala sokwazisa ukuthi ngabe ke ithini ethi singakaboni lutho nalapha ku Facebook inanda 88.4 FM update okwamanje let's enjoy Kelvin Fallow everybody wanna be in love.

0: Kelvin Farlow in under 88.4 FM, the Lokshin Drive Show. Your afternoon drive sitting now with Salanati was a shower sitting. I'm Bama. As we are unpacking Wutelula Namsanje, now we're sitting here. You say Vele number, it is 068-764-9969. That's our WhatsApp number. One was we say this August Tumelela, a voice note here, because it's Wutting. Abe also winning Lako being a Tuesday. It's in the Eako Namsanje. I was on in a facility guard department. Fundo.
1: Which one?
0: I clinic guy is bad. 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So I was sorting out something a bit in Wutinge kona. 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I'm like, I don't even know this girl. 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Oh. Like, So that has to be my weirdest day.
1: It also happens, Kenon. If you say stop in, we are Kibela and Usi Sukulelo, like to the Wako. Oh, driver by a shoot type or Ozababa.
0: Ozababa. I remember walking past with my baby mama Gilula when you're a rank. Monk was a little story. What Omunyo driver? I knew why Shogmin. What I'll say Lima Zilinga Nyaban. She was pregnant.
1: Amen.
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4: Regarding Tato, fantastic opportunity. As you know, I coached in France, so I know very much, very well the club where he goes to. I know very well the facilities that they have. I know very well the stability in terms of process of development of young players and the last stage of affirmation of young players. It's also at the same time a very, very, very competitive environment he's going to face. Obviously, I think he's ready for the challenge. What will speak for him is not the level of readiness he takes. Is the level of readiness he's going to still develop there because there's obviously steps that need to be given there so that he can be provided the opportunities even in a future in the first team.
3: Umqeqeshi waStellenbosch Kevin Antena uthi eqiniseni iqembu alidlalisayo kulezi insuku akulonaka iqembu eliphelele ngokwakhe njengoba kethi ke abadlali abanye badlala kuma position abangajwayele phoqa nokuthi ashintshe system njengoba ke futhi ke ayibonakala eqala ngesinga nama center back amathathu umdlali nokugcinile ngenhlahla ke bawunqoba ngo 3-1
5: We, you know, we've given debuts to 5-4-5 already in three games. So, you know, it's, but you can't go through a season like this, you know. We've got to get our players back, you know, and then obviously try and get our team together. And it's really a bit of a makeshift team at the moment. But as I say, nobody bothers and nobody worries. You've got to get points and get ourselves up the league, you know. And we've got another three games away from home now in a row, you know. So you're playing sort of six games, one at home. So it's difficult, you know.
3: Uma ngabe ke siqhubeka siyakuyena ke futhi lebona siyema ongumdlali omqoka Orlando Pirates soloke efikile njenge defender ugcine ke uthola man of the match emdlalweni ogcinile ngesikhathi benqoba 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
6: No, I think Kofi played the tiling, the two, Sam. And then, yeah, Lena Lungu, Utamo, Timaruna, and then today, Totiko Ulu. So I just have a good Kofi Labana Patin. No, I think we try and carry on, you know. Whether we play badly or good, we try and carry on and keep the same thing.
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7: For us to do that we both have to agree They sent out an email last week just to have a chat around maybe four key areas, and one of them was around the time wasting.

0: And then, so Rusty didn't feel there's any need to meet. 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We've had a lot of conversations via email, and we've got a summary sent to us this morning, so we're pretty clear.
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shout out to Tarzan. Say no niggas. If you akumbula last week, she was on the show with Thulani Zondi, profiling her. No humble luck. Man, amazing, amazing, amising lady. But otherwise, it's Kati City. It was 16 J. Imzuzu Esele before the hour of 4. So we're going to be our last meet. And being a local Tuesday, Agushukuthi later on. So we're going to be Zakona la local music. So we'll need your support and your reactions. Usazisa ukuthi ke kuwena yipi oyikhetha nohamba nayo. But in the meantime, ngicela ukukhumbuza ke inamba ongayisebenzisa ukuthi u 0687649969 0687649969. Usazise ke ukuthi on your side being a Tuesday eyakhisa ungakaboni lutho ke ithini. How is your Tuesday? 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

0: 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What's sitting on your credit bureau, go record your credit bureau yakho, it does matter. But if the information is wrong, kwenziwa njani ke? So you've been declined for e credit or someone has used the identity yakho ukuthi avuleke ama account. 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Welcome to the Lokshin Drive Show. 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
0: Now if i-credit application is declined, what are my rights under a National Credit Act njengomthengi, and can i-credit provider simply say no without incazelo ke ethize, and why?
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0: ukuthi namanye ama cell phones. Akusho ama cell phones contract.
1: Yes, yes.
0: Ama cell phones.
1: Let's close it off with for someone who wants to improve their credit score. What is the simplest habit that can actually make a difference, angayenza, and how long can it take to rebuild a damaged profile? Kuzwakala kahle mlalele, quick reminder, sikhuluma ke noZonke Majola from kwa National Credit Regulators. Sibheka indaba yokubaluleka kokwazi indaba ze profile yakho, why your credit bureau information matters. Mhlawumbe sesivala before sikudedele zonke abafisa ukuxhumana nani, or those who might have ama questions engenzeka siwashiye ngaphandle, bangaxhumana nani kanjani, banithola kuphi?
0: National Credit Regulators, number 0806276267 okanye ku 011 554 2700. 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
1: Zonke, thank you so much for your time. 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
0: Sibonga thina ku NCR, nisale kahle ku Lokshin Talk. 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
1: Uyizwele ke mlaleli weNanda 8.4 FM in the conversation ebaluleke kakhulu esiqeda ukuba nayo noZonke wakamajola oqhamuka lapha kwa National Credit Regulator yokubheka indaba ze credit profile yakho and why your credit bureau information matters. Yona ke conversation ebesinawo njengamanje. 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
2: The city is concerned about the reports that we are receiving about what is happening in one of our oldest cemeteries. Cemeteries are places of dignity. They are places where we bury our loved ones. So these reports are concerning to the city, and we view them in a serious light, and we are taking all the necessary steps to ensure that these things do not continue. Well, the cemetery in question, it's the Weeks Street Cemetery in Verulam. It's one of our oldest cemeteries that we have as a municipality, and we have ensured that it is enclosed off. We have ensured also that we constantly maintain it. We've got a team that works in this area to try and make sure that it's well maintained. We have also instructed our law enforcement agencies, the Durban Police Service, the Metro Police, to ensure that they increase their patrols specifically around this area.
1: Imeya yeTheku uKhansela Cyril Xaba uthi ke idolobha laseThekwini livele njengelihamba phambili ekudaleni amathuba omsebenzi eMzansi kubantu ke abahlala eThekwini ezibalweni zakamumva esisanda kukhishwa. 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
4: Upscaling the campaign to phase two. We are coming from phase one of the campaign and now we are going to the phase two of the campaign. Umuntu emtwini, person to person, listening campaign, talking to the people, door to door, preparing for the big day, the logistics and everything. Yes, boots on the ground. We are contesting 213 mayoral positions, and I think it's 4,398 or 498 wards, wall to wall, every ward, every street. Not a single ward will not be contested, including Constantia, Stellenbosch, and any other place you think is white exclusive, there will be an EFF candidate.
1: Uma ngiziphetha ke lezanga leli hora ngiphetha ngodaba luthi luqalile uhlelo lokuqokwa kwejaji elizoke ngamela icala lokubulawa komculo we-hip hop phesheya kweyilwandle. 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

0: ziletha impendulo.
1: Well, let's speak of the terms of poetic justice. If he is, in fact, the actual individual that plotted, planned, and I see why the prosecutor would bring him to court. If he's able to be held accountable for it, yeah, that would definitely bring closure to our community and for even America abroad, especially in this day and time, you know. But let it be what the truth really is.
0: Ilizike ebengiziphethe ngelesini hora. 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
6: 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That's the number ungayisebenzisa ukuxhumana ke nawe ngaso lesi sikhathi njengoba sekuntambama. 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
7: 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Sasi Kona from Pastor B. Lovakuma Panther Storage. God bless you, everybody. How's the sea call?
6: I was born a singular, I was born a poetry, and then Bessengia, a Phoenix, good to like a

0: Sometimes a Tuesday can feel like a Friday. 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But I fell in love. Your 4x4 namhlanje kungolesibili. 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Nansi mina ke ngihamba nayo kuFacebook Inanda 88.4 FM updates. 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
5: and to thank the groundskeeper because in that pitch maybe three games on that pitch and we saw a fantastic pitch very professional and I'd like to give him give them credit thank you very much
1: umqeqeshwe Chipa United Brandon Brackis Truta uthi ke iqinisweni abadlali beChipa fanele belungise inqomo zokugcina ukuze bezokwazi ukuthi ke impela ke bedlala kangcono khumla ukuthi ke uTruta 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
5: I give you an option A, B, and C to play ultimately. That's your freedom to play that pass. So what I'm saying is in that moment, the individual player needs to make the correct decisions. We have running patterns, playing patterns, phases of play that we have to, principles that we have to follow as well. While you're on the ball, have to make that decision. I think we could have exploited some space a bit better. But yeah, decision making here and there on the ball maybe let us down in a few phases of the game.
1: Umqeqeshi Mamelodi Sundowns uMichael Cardoso uthi kangangabazi ukuthi uThato uzothatha isibi yofika khule futhi kwela seFrance njengoba ke ewumuntu ke azikahle ukuthi ke France ulindele ini ukwaqeqesha kule ndawo uThato Sibiya uya kulon njengoba ke futhi ke escout yeqembu likhole leli
6: French football is very special. It's a very athletic football where you'll have to cope with, especially in the front, players that are very, very quick, very athletic. It's a game that has a lot of transitions, a lot of exploitation of spaces. In some moments, it has a few things that can be related with our game.
1: Uma ngabe ke sesivala sivala ukuthi nje oba mabhokobhoko ezobhekana nema All Blacks ngempela sonto umqeqeshi uRassie Erasmus uthi ke konke kumngomomo futhi ke bazoyifica igawula zabekwa
7: There's definitely frustration on the coaches that you can't have meetings with the referee if both teams don't agree and it's out to a stage where you almost accept both teams coaches are not always going to agree for a pre-match meeting. I myself this week said no, we don't need one.

0: because, you know, it doesn't help now after they played four games and now we wanted to sort out things in three training sessions. We had to look at what they put on AMS, and that's a central system, and then they'll sort of learn from what the answers are from World Rugby.
1: Lithizwe eBhayibhelini yonke into inesikhathi sayo, khona isikhathi sokungena, khona isikhathi sokuphuma. Lesi-ke esokuphuma kumina, ngithi-ke nisale kahle nakanjani.
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0: It's a beautiful sounds of skills. 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But I'll go to zopumelela. Whatever that you might be going through. And usawate uya pia ngapu te ibe. Yes, benga ngsizu sbanban. 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Ubegi zaba ngapa na ngapa. That's what the song is all about. As we are 13 minutes away from the final hour. The Lokshin Drive Show between 3 and 6. And segunda mbama ke. On a Tuesday ila sizi kona. Hashtag local Tuesday. Kama ukenone wakamu wango. 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We are wrapping up the show with a young woman who's proving that you don't have to wait for a title, a big job, or a certain age to make an impact. But ke usamncane ungakwazi ukuthi wenze ke i-impact. 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She's using her voice to champion in mental health and youth empowerment emphakathini wakhe nasemphakathini wonke ke ahlangana nayo from Inanda to KwaMashu ne Ink area iyonke and beyond. This is about young people choosing the purpose and protecting one another and creating ushintsho. 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
0: 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And ulaphaya ku Miss KZN Queen finalist.
1: Yes.
0: How did you find yourself uqale kanjani nje uthando lokumodela or yini esparke uthando lokuthi ugcine ungene kwezokumodela kuma pageant?
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0: And how has the journey been so far?
1: Ngabe it has been amazing.
0: Surely got a corner ma challenges lapha enibhekana na because it might look smooth neithombe neyishuta but surely khona enibhekana na ama challenges here and there.
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0: bobodo
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1: Drugs. I think your drugs has just been the most highlights for me. 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

0: 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Why do you think young people sometimes suffer in silence? 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
0: Now, as a young person yourself, what are some of the simplest things, the most simple things abantu abasha bangayenza when life becomes overwhelming and they feel like they have nobody abangakhuluma naye, abangavulela kuyena ngesifuba or into abasuke bebhekene naye?
1: Ngithanda nje ukuthi thank you for that question. That is such a good question. Ntamangayenza, take yourself out. Enjoy life. There's more to life out there. You know, do whatever you wish. Do whatever your heart desires. Make yourself happy.
0: You travel a lot.
1: Yes, I do. Actually, I don't travel a lot, but I go out a lot.
0: Because if uhleli usendaweni eyodwa, I don't think your mind becomes as open as a person who travels and meet people and go out there. Ngithatha from a point yakho to get travel a lot, go out, because it opens your mind. You meet abantu abaningi who even spark into kwathi unganakela ukuthi hayibo lento ikhona. So big ups on that.
1: Yes. You, now we as me, so you meet your unusual self.
0: The other you. You are also on Umis KZN Queen finalist. How are you using the platform to go beyond beauty and create ushintsho olu meaningful?
1: So far, I was just talking about ukuthi ngifuna ukuhlangana nekhansela
0: nangasekhaya. Beautiful.
1: Yes. Just to help do izinto, ama activities amancane nje for the community and stuff like that. But ngingalithola ithuba, but surely ngizolithola.
0: For umuntu omusha or nomuntu omncane olalele njengamanje who feels like their voice does not matter, mhlambe yini ongayisho kuyena about finding their purpose and getting involved in their communities? Because I believe ukuthi mangabe kungasuma thina zabantu abasha kukhulu esingakwenza. 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
1: Ngingathi excuse me, ngingasho ukuthi aka block ama noise. 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Do what you want to do. You know, go out there. Just take a step once uzokwenzakalani. Yes.
0: Now to
1: challenge yourself for in some reasons.
0: Khona umuntu ofuna ukumodela nofisa ukwengena kweyonobuhle la kuma pageant. What would be your advice to them?
1: Oh my god, please go for it. Please go for it. Ungasachitha isikhathi, just go for it. Trust me.
0: I like that. I like that. And mangabe on a normal day or mhlawumbe makuthiwa ke niya rehearsa, what is usuku lok rehearsa for umuntu olapha kuma pageant nako miss? How does that day look like? Nenzani nsuke nenzani makuthiwa nje niya rehearsa namhlanje kumele ndire kuswe kwenziwane?
1: It's a lot. It's a lot. I'm not gonna lie. It is a lot. But it's amazing. You know, about ukuba umuntu osifazane. Ngingasho now since it's the woman month. So nje, it's a lot, but it's amazing.
0: And does it also affect indlela nidla ngakho? Sengathi kumele ube nomzimbo othize. Does it kumele yini ukudle udle ukuthize, ugweme ukuthize? Because I feel like kuningi enibhekana now. I remember I was being hosted ukuthi I think ngizobuka some of the garments ababenawo babezoyiqhoka. 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
1: For me ama nerves kuqala shame ama nerves shame ukuthi abantu abaningi I have to walk in a certain way ngendlela ethize. So it's kind of hard, it's challenging, but siyakwazi ukubhekana nalawo ma challenge.
0: If you didn't do modeling ubane le yini enye abezoyenza eceleni?
1: Oh my god.
0: Alternatively, what would it

0: what would it have been?
1: I would say acting.
0: Okay.
1: Yes. Hmm. I'm a person who... Gine drama.
0: Yeah.
1: Gine drama. Gine drama. I love acting.
0: Finally, Banele, when you look at the future, what change do you want to see, especially around we ink iyonke office we born and nasemphakathini across South Africa, and iyiphi indima ke mhlambe office ukuthi uyidlale in making it happen?
1: I think just indima mina engifisa ukuyidlala is making abantu abangangami aba young. Like ukubanikeza ihope ukuthi it doesn't have to be ukuthi you perfect kangakanani. You don't have to be perfect, you don't have to fit in. You just have to be you. Be yourself and love yourself and choose yourself. Yes.
0: Banele Masinga isikhuluma naye emsazweni inanda 8.4 FM. You are very inspiring. Ukumina, I'm always overexcited ukukhuluma nabantu abasha abanjengawe because I always come across abantu abasha abathi kuthina ayaza angazi ngizokwenza njani or ngilahlekelwe yithemba, they don't even know where to go. 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
1: How to vote?
0: Yebo.
1: Sine account ku Instagram, which is in our wonke nje ama details to Miss KZN.
0: Okay.
1: Yes, Miss KZN Queen finalist. Yeah, uthola nje wonke ama details lapho, how to vote and everything. Yes.
0: All right. Miss KZN Queen finalist.
1: Yes.
0: Last was that's Instagram as
1: 275. Yes. Nagu Facebook as well. It's
0: Facebook.
1: Yes.
0: All right. I think I'm going to vote go Facebook nagu Instagram. In closing, your social media mangabe sifuna ukulandela ke for more info, abafisa ukuxhumana nawe nabafisa ukulandela, how do we follow you, Banele?
1: It's B with the B on TikTok.
0: Ehhe. Phini ngicela ungiphindela lokho.
1: B with the B on TikTok.
0: Yes. B with the B on TikTok.
1: Yes.
0: Khona ugogo omdala ke noma intombi endala laphaya nomama omdala akazi ukuthi usuvele wenze njani laphaya. Ukuthi is it do we write UB?
1: No B. Nenyosi ufaka UB.
0: Oh.
1: Besifaka nenyosi.
0: Hey Banele, thank you so much for your time. 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
1: I think upartner wami because I had it in mind ukuthi you know what, ngifuna upartner wami naye afike so we can chat.
0: Libe bahle nobabili. 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Spinis Hlane ngokuzayo. Siyabonga.
1: Thank you.
0: All right, back to the music. AV Rain Candy Daydream. And please do make sure that you keep voting for Ubanele Masinga lapha ku Instagram na ku Facebook. Ipage ke lithi Miss KZN Queen finalist. Uzosibona ke sithombe sayo kintokazi. And then ke uzobusukwazi ukumlandela ke naye kuma social media platforms. Okwamanje, back to the music. Usama Jobe ukhona at 5 with the news.

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3: The city is concerned about the reports that we are receiving about what is happening in one of our oldest cemeteries. Cemeteries are places of dignity. They are places where we bury our loved ones. So these reports are concerning to the city, and we view them in a serious light, and we are taking all the necessary steps to ensure that these things do not continue. Well, the cemetery in question, it's the Wick Street Cemetery in Verulam. It's one of our oldest cemeteries that we have as a municipality. And we have ensured that it is enclosed off. We have ensured also that we constantly maintain it. We've got a team that works in this area to try and make sure that it's well maintained. We have also instructed our law enforcement agencies, the Durban Police Service, the Metro Police, to ensure that they increase their patrols specifically around this area.
1: Uma sihlabela phambili ke sithola udaba oluthi umvikeli womphakathi advocate Kholeka Gcaleka uthi ke iyinkinga ezikhungethe isikhwama esixhasa abafundi basenyuvesi iNational Student Financial Aid Scheme iNSFAS ngamafuphi kumele ke zithathelwe izinyathelo. 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
4: You will note that in the public protector's findings, one of the critical things was to say that previous remedial recommendations were actually neglected by the Department of Higher Education and Training. And so insofar as the entity that is NSFAS has been attempting to stabilize the ship or take remedial course of action, the overarching or overseeing ministry, which is the Ministry of Higher Education and Training, has itself actually failed to be effective in terms of implementing remedial recommendations that have been produced in the past by the task team. At the start of this administration, we had a different minister, and Manamela was still deputizing at the time. He only became the minister after his predecessor was removed from her role due to the debacle that had happened with the CETA boards and the appointments, irregular appointments.
1: Uma ngiziphetha-ke lezi zangaleli hora ngiphetha ngodaba oluthi luqalile uhlelo lokuqokwa kwejaji elizoke ngamela icala lokubulawa komculo we-hip-hop phesheya kweyilandle uTupac owabulawa eLas Vegas eMelika eminyakeni engamashumi amathathu edlule. 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
5: Well, let's speak of the terms of poetic justice. If he is, in fact, the actual individual that plotted, planned, and I see why the prosecutor would bring him to court. If he's able to be held accountable for it, yeah, that would definitely bring closure to our community and for even America abroad, especially in this day and time, you know. But let it be what the truth really is.
1: Ilezi ke ebengiziphethe ngelesihlanu ihora nakanjani ke ngo 5:30 ngizobuya futhi nezinye izindaba ezigcwele.
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0: 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Now we in like the page and drop us your voice note lapha ku WhatsApp 0687649969 because we'll definitely like to find out from your side ukuthi kulezi ezu 4 ingoma esesa kunika zona iphi kwena ebe u 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
0: And then Sagnika number 2 Lwazi ethi Ranger
2: Give me some Give me some man Provo na bana bana baditini
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Mangibuya ngale ngicheka your voice notes, your Facebook comments and of course ungakhohlwa ukuthi download i app yakho uzokwazi usilalela anywhere in the world, aka the world is yours.

0: The sounds of AKA The World Is Yours, 21 after 5, The Lokshin Tribe Show. Thank you for choosing us and making us your number one radio station, Kungulesibili. And now we are about to tap in on our comments, a 4x4 yakho yanamhlanje. But of course, shy highlight yok dine uthi ngabe bezimi kanjani ezu 4 zanamhlanje kwi Lokshin Tribe Show. Number one, Rufus Eti Gwadlamini.
1: Injabulo keeps on calling.
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0: 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be included and you know featured on E4x4 and now mangabe uyiciko please make sure that you submit your music khona ke on a Tuesday so wazi ukuthi ke ube featured amongst lezi ngoma ezo 4 esiwe 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
3: So I'm going to get on.
0: Yes, sir.
3: I'm going to get on, Johnny. 4x4. 4x4, that's all right. I'm going to get on.
0: Isililo.
3: Mr. Canon. Thank you.
0: Thank you, sir. And then I'm checking out Usimpiwe Vintuli lapha on Facebook. Hey, Baba. Yeah, you have to watch live as we are live as I've switched to Facebook and just to be live for Mamini Tinyana. Alrighty. 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

0: It's a beautiful Tuesday, Mlaleli, because njoba sithi local is like kuyinyanga abantu besifazane. 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That's our female DJs who have been playing since inyanga ke iqalile. And namhlanje ke we have DJ Diva who will be blessing us with the mix yakhe namhlanje at 1740. So ungaphuthelwa to send through your comments and your reactions, and of course enjoying your nage mix yakhe azobe sinika yona namhlanje at 1740 on Election Drive Show inanda 88.4 FM. As we're getting ready for the news, Usama Jobe uzobe sazisa ukuthi kwezokugcina ke zosuku ezweni sakhile ngabe ke kwenza kalani la kwi Election Drive Show. And then later on ungabusanyakaza because imix is up and ready for you to enjoy sithi nje kumarinate usuku silivale nje kamnandi. 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Download the app, make sure that it's on your phone. Sina soqhubeka nokunika nje izinhlelo ezihlabahlosile. Summer Jobe, it's the news update.
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2: Save the Children South Africa is aware that children are exploited, children can be manipulated, groomed in order to be perpetrators of online violence. And so we wouldn't say it's rare. The only thing we have as a challenge is that it's not identified on time and reported on time. And as Save the Children, we applaud the Department of Police that have been able to find this case. And it means we have an ability to find more of this case. This is a serious child protection case. And so everybody must see it in that way. Now, the approach to managing it is that we must acknowledge that this is a minor.
1: Ngiphetha ngoluthi iinkumbo zabantu zibuthane eGulfer Square enhlokodolobha iLondon ezweni laseUnited Kingdom. 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Usolwazi Simon Woodley onguthisha nhloko phikeni leCambridge University eHomerton College ubeke kanje.
3: Last week, I was with Jason because we knew Jason was suffering. We knew that he felt hounded by those rabid wolves. Jason wouldn't dare leave the house, and we said, we'll get a taxi for you. We held him in our arms. We told him he was loved. He held Diane's hand, and he said, I love you. But he said, they're hounding me to death, and I cannot see a way out.
1: Ilezi ke ebengiziphethe ngalesi sikhathi. 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

0: 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Highest point of Durban with the views of Inanda Dam, King Shaka Airport, and the Moses Mabhida Stadium. 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

0: One local Tuesday yasibingelele kuzona zonke izinkalo la kufinyelela khona umsakazo inanda 88.4 FM sikhazama sikhomba ukuthi nje mine imizuzu libumbene ke ihora lesithupha igama lami ngingu 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
0: Idolobha ke iTheku liyaqhubeka nokheha izivakashi futhi ke zifike ziphathekeke kahle njengoba ke lokhu kufakazelwe izibalo ezivela ke veza ukuthi ke abantu abaningi asebevakashele izindawo 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

0: tourism resilience driven by a robust domestic market. Between January and May 2026, Durban recorded 1.8 million domestic trips, generating 14.5 billion in spend, up 38% from 2024. International visitors' numbers are also recovering well, with nearly 135,000 arrivals. Moving forward through active public-private sector collaboration, the municipality aims to extend visitor stays, maximize local spending, and secure sustained economic growth.
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0: places of dignity. They are places where we bury our loved ones. So these reports are concerning to the city, and we view them in a serious light, and we are taking all the necessary steps to ensure that these things do not continue. We have, as a municipality, and we have ensured that it is enclosed off. We have ensured also that we constantly maintain it. We've got a team that works in this area to try and make sure that it's well maintained. We have also instructed our law enforcement agencies, the Durban Police Service, the Metro Police, to ensure that they increase their patrols specifically around this area. But also we are calling upon our residents, those that might have witnessed such things, because these things are a criminal act. It's indecent exposure, and it's something that's not supposed to happen within our communities in broad daylight in such areas as cemeteries. So we are calling upon our residents to report this to our control center at the Metro Police on 031-361-0000. They can also report this to the police, because it is a criminal offense to go about doing such conduct. This is the first time we've received reports of this nature. They are concerning. When we engage with our teams, what we've discovered is that there is an issue of homeless people who try and access the area for various reasons, of course, and the municipality is working hard to address the issue of homelessness. Now, this is just another challenge that we really are not happy about, but we are wanting to work together with our communities to address some of these issues that are being raised, because such conduct is incorrect, it's criminal in nature, and such people do need to face the full might of the law, because it's indecent exposure and it's not supposed to be happening.
1: And just
0: we do call upon families to report this, even if it's something that has happened in the past. They do have that responsibility to inform us of such, so that we can also, on our part, play our role in terms of making sure that whoever is doing this does face the full might of the law. Also, our concern is that there are children around. This cemetery is inside the CBD in the area of Verulam. So there are children around, there are children that are playing, and also there are allegations that these people are watching porn. They are doing a lot of indecent things specifically within the cemetery. So we do want to deal with this issue, and we do call upon our communities to work closely with us as a municipality, so that we address this issue by having these people face the full might of the law.
2: Umzane usenzelwe emzila njengoba ke silandisa kabanzi ngezindaba ke zakamuva eVerulam lapho kusolala ukuthi ke kunezigameko ke ezingekho zinhle izenzakala khona inkampani ke yonogada iReaction Unit 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emathunini.
3: Sexual behavior that was occurring at this very graveyard from January 2026. Mm. Initial reports were difficult to prove because the information and the times that these acts were being committed could not be confirmed. However, yesterday a private security company approached Reaction Unit South Africa for assistance and reported that multiple residents from flats just behind us have witnessed several males performing these solo acts in this graveyard. There's two large blocks of flats, and there are children, and it's in full view of the public. And one child allegedly overheard some pornographic, like a pornographic video being played, and it's believed that these perpetrators obviously have some sort of fetish, and they have no consideration for the public, children, or anybody.
4: How many would you say you've received?
3: Initially there was one or two complaints that we received, and that made it a bit difficult for us to try and identify somebody, because there was no specific time. It was difficult to profile these individuals. But in recent weeks, we've noticed that there's been an escalation in the complaints. And yesterday, when we conferred with that private security company, we've established that it's now happening more frequently. I can't say on a daily basis, but it has definitely increased. It could be drug users, but drug users would not firstly be in possession of a cell phone. They would sell them off to purchase narcotics.

0: Secondly, from the reports that we received, is that these individuals, these men, were well-dressed. It's very unlikely they were your local drug users living on the streets and things like that. Well, there was a child who was playing along the fence line at a neighboring block of flats, and obviously the child heard something that they identified as well. And they thereafter proceeded to an adult, and when the adult came out, they also heard it. And when they screamed, the person fled. But they are exposed. Obviously, for the complaint to come through, people would have witnessed what they were doing. So I wouldn't say they're fully exposed, but they are partially exposed.
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1: 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Igama lami uSibuda. Abanye abantu Mr. Hoyo Hoyo Sibuda alona.
3: Sikazama sikhumbuthi lishumi nesishiyagalombili imzuzu lishayileke ihora lesithupha. 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
4: It's not a good picture. The public protector has indicated a number of systematic failures by NSFAS. And obviously not working alone, the department itself, the ministry. She has also made the recommendations to universities and ourselves as parliament to do certain things before a certain period expires. And as the portfolio committee, we accept the recommendations of the public protector, and we promise to abide by the timelines and instructions given to us. Those four fintech, or those four solution partners, as they're called, I don't know why they're called solution partners, because some of them are not providing solution. But those four solution partners would have been paying student accommodation, private student accommodation providers, and then charging them, I think, 5% of the monies. They were keeping the 4% and paying back, or should have paid back 1% back to NSFAS. Last week when we met with the administrator at NSFAS, they had indicated to us that about 146 million has been paid this year alone so far. It's not even, you know, the end of the year yet. So we wanted to bring them, or we are going to bring them to Parliament to explain what kind of work are they doing, why are they paid 146 million when at the beginning of the year we're told that the function that they were hired to do, and as far as taking them to court to cancel that particular contract. So we want them to come and explain, even to, you know, these are public funds, they must come and account to the public what kind of work are they doing that warrants them to get about 559 million in less than 3 years. Still a member of this committee, NSFAS CEO at the time, Andile Nongogo, indicated to us that this system that they are building will not cost NSFAS a cent. It will be accommodation providers that will pay up to, I think, 100 rands per bed. So it will self-service itself. We're shocked to hear that NSFAS is paying those people, when, by the way, were told it's going to be free, the extra work that they were given to do to pay this accommodation providers themselves was not part of the scope. It was not a part of the advertisement that NSFAS had put out when they appointed this particular people. It was just in the middle of contracting that they decided to add certain things which would have ultimately gotten the previous CEO fired, but NSFAS continued with them continuing with this thing that was not advertised, and there was no competitive process around it. We believe that NSFAS should build in-house capacity. I don't know how difficult can it be to have few people who would be, you know, if you've got ICT systems that works well, you don't really need even many people.
5: Right.
4: You just need a system that will be able to respond itself to certain issues. Indicating that we welcomed the court ruling when it came out. What the court would have said was that the decision by the minister to place the institution under administration was the process was flawed, and therefore the court reinstated the board, which would have started their work yesterday. Want to inform them that they must they've got a mammoth task ahead of them, and they must wish them well in bringing the entity, you know, to stability levels. That's the, I think, the first part. The second part is part B of the court process that will the judge would have said that it must sit around November to check whether or not the appointment of what the board would have preferred with the CEO was in line with all the prescript or not. Also on that, during the period of administration, the administrator would have irregularly and illegally paid his advisors money, some of them to their business accounts, to their business, literally were putting in the, you know, can you imagine a person is appointed to be an advisor, gets an appointment letter as a person, but when that person charges the entity, charges with the company without following supply chain management processes, we have indicated that we're weighing our legal option. I've written to legal to help us understand how do we refer this thing to criminal proceedings, because we believe that a criminal offense would have occurred here. These are the things that we don't want to, you know, leave, you know, hanging, because it's as if you don't attend to these things, people just have, you know, this impunity state that engulfs them, and they continue to do all the wrong things. So we are referring them there. We are referring because they were informed, one of them is a chartered accountant registered with SAICA. We are going to write to SAICA to investigate this member of theirs if their behavior was in line with their own standards, because it can be business as usual when they are students. By the way, a public protector indicates that these 40,000 learners or students would have improperly benefited. Monies were paid, but that's not all. The public protector also says in those spaces of those 40,000, there were probably 40,000 others who could not get in because they lacked funding when they deserve to get it. So that is there's a social injustice that happened to those. There's also a social injustice, as the public protector indicates, that NSFAS takes law to make funding decisions and keeps, you know, or puts lives of these young people, especially young girls, who are supposed to get residences, who are supposed to get food allowances, at risk of, you know, being exposed to people who may have money, who may want to take advantage of them. So there's a lot that the public protector has indicated that the new board or this board must go and fix with immediate effect.
3: Kazanjalo ke kakhulukazi yena umnumzane ke uTebogo Letsi njengoba ke vela lapha yakwi Portfolio Committee on Higher Education silandise nje kabanzi ukuthi ke kuyofanele kuqiniswe amaxa kwa NSFAS 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

0: they've been able to ensure that we are able to turn the corner. And I'm confident that we are going to maintain this momentum going into the future, and we'll speak of load shedding in past tense. And then the second question that got to confront us once we successfully dealt with the challenge of the deficit in the aggregate supply versus the aggregate demand, what we refer to as load shedding, was the issue of load reduction. There are parts of the country, in particular villages, townships and informal settlements, really areas that are populated by the less affluent, the vulnerable and the destitute, that were subjected to consistent interruption of electricity supply in the morning and evening peak. And in their own lived experience, there's no difference between load shedding and load reduction. And this experience was across the country in all the 9 provinces. I stood here before the country and made the commitment that we are going to end load reduction and unveil the plan on the elimination of load reduction. I did make the point that in terms of that comprehensive plan, we should have ended load reduction in 7 of the 9 provinces. We had set ourselves a target of October, and the remaining 2 provinces, namely Gauteng and KwaZulu-Natal, we had set ourselves a target of the first quarter of 2027, which is by no later than March 2027. I'm happy to say that we have exceeded our expectations, that we have eliminated the load reduction in 7 of the 9 provinces well ahead of time. I think we just completed the 7th one, which is the Eastern Cape, I think last week Thursday, ahead of our October schedule. We remain on course with regards to the 2 provinces, and thanks to the work and the effort we are receiving, or rather the support we are receiving from the respective premiers in the 2 provinces, namely Premier Ntuli in KwaZulu-Natal and Premier Panyaza Lesufi in Gauteng, I'm confident that we should deliver ahead of our expectation. In this regard, I'll come back to the country just to share with you what has been our findings, our experiences, and how we want to avert load reduction going forward. So that's an opportunity that will come in the future. The third priority we had set for ourselves was to attend to the exponential increase in electricity tariffs. So we know that over a period stretching back to 2007, electricity tariffs have increased by about 907%. And in the corresponding period, inflation has increased by about 150%. So you can see that the cost of electricity, the price of electricity, is undermining the competitiveness of our industries, is eroding the disposable income of households. And for those of you who are in the know, you'll know that household consumption constitutes about 60% of the South Africa's economy. So it's in our interest to resolve this question of the cost of electricity. And today I come before the country to introduce measures to address the cost of electricity. I must indicate that these measures will be put out to public comment, so that they were able to benefit from the multiplicity and diversity of views that exist in the public to enrich the core proposals that we are presenting before you. I'm happy to also announce that these are recommendations and proposals that we are taking out into the public domain, having received the full support of Cabinet. So this is a position of Cabinet in relation to our quest to address the cost of electricity.
1: Kazanjalo ke unqonqoshi wezamandla kagesi uDokotela Hoshiyetso Ramhopa ngesikhathi ke silandisa nje kabanzi ngayo inkinga kagesi khona ke izwi laseNingizimu Afrika nezindlela ke ikakhulukazi uhulumeni azama ke ukuthi abhekane ngazo nakho ke ukubiza kwawo amanani kagesi. 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
2: What's my hustle vele? Anyway.
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2: Yeah, man, I mean, because I care enough to do something.
1: Yes.
2: Then gains our general manager gets what you hustle. You boozum boozoy one getting kahle when uvuke send up pante kanjani. Because in an excellent go on, kafane jile and impilo iyaqhubeka. Yes. 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They always run away. So you cannot rely on a man. Yes. So you cannot really rely on a man. And you cannot rely with any uzo rely with social grant.
1: Yes.
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2: Please, guys, do make sure. And good evening, Zofunda. And then there's Facebook also. Nakona, it's KNAF TDS. TikTok, KNAF TDS. Niyazi website here too. 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
1: I get proud of the most, but I should do my name. Oh, player was. 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
0: Yeah,
1: okay, it's too low.
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Welcome back to Faith Products, a career of God's divine intervention. 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
2: The Plentyologist. 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
3: 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The very word air and the spirit is the same word if you dig into the Latin word where they come from. 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But to kill what it has been physically manifesting, you need a physical substance that can be a bridge. 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This knowledge. 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Part of aligning yourself is using water. Part of aligning yourself is using salt. Spirituality, spiritual. Let me teach you something that you don't know. There is no spirituality without physicality on this earth. You cannot communicate with the spiritual world. Physicality, you cannot transfer. Even if I'm going to pray for you without me touching you, but you still need me physical to pray for you in the physical realm, because on earth as a physicality, I have more power to channel the spiritual power with my physicality. I don't know if you hear what I'm saying. Faith projects are simply divine instruments for spiritual use to communicate the divine power, the divine wisdom, divine healing with the divinity or from the divinity. So what I'm trying to say, umusebenzisa sawoti ukhomunikate amandla angabonakali kwinto ebonakalayo ngento ebonakalayo. 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
0: Embracing the multidisciplinary study of abundance. 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
0: 8541863. 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
0: Oh yes Lord.
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0: 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Yes Lord. Thank you Lord. My God.
1: We are Fumana Mamas Dido?
2: Yes,
1: because we have to make us. You do, Mamma, the Funa Tati left, it out like song, and I didn't know the Jaipum, but the Sanders Sagas as I left.
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1: 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Sibiya, Africa, ma Africa, the kingdom.
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